0: Bremen 2 und MDR Kultur.
1: She loves a good thunderstorm on a summer night.

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Where the miles are marked in the blood and the gold. I'll meet you farther on up the road. Got on my dead man's suit.

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If there's a light up ahead, well, brother, I don't know, but I got this fever burning in my soul.

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And you're almost 10, so the world, you know it well. If you come real close, you're just a little more. I can take you where you've never been before.

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Oh, the liars in this room, I know them well. If I rest my case and I pass the test and they let me go, I swear I'll do my best. Tell my little friends outside I'm almost there. Tell my little friends outside I'm almost there. Tell my little friends outside I'm almost there. I'm almost there.

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It's never just as lovely as it seems. Yes, this is an impossible love. The flame in lust is inexhaustible love, and flames come

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Yes, and how many years can some people exist before they're allowed to be free? Yes, and how many times can a man turn his head and pretend that he just doesn't see?

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But from where I'm sitting, you look and sound like an

When the simulation crashes, it's unlikely he'll have ever made a classic. Failed to target the masses or any demographic. He made only what he wanted to, and that's